Hello, friends, and welcome to the Praise and Worship Show. Have you ever found yourself facing something you simply couldn't see your way through? Then I'm so glad you've joined me today. Maybe you're waiting for an answer to prayer. Maybe you're facing a difficult decision. Maybe circumstances have changed, and you're wondering what God has planned for the days ahead. We all have moments like that, and that's when faith becomes especially important. Faith doesn't mean we know what tomorrow will bring. Faith means we know the one who holds tomorrow. Today we're going to look at three different pictures of faith from God's Word. Trusting God while we wait, trusting Him when we face something bigger than ourselves, and continuing to trust when the journey becomes difficult. Let's begin with our first reading from the book of Psalms in chapter 37, verses 3 through 7. Trust in the Lord and do good. Dwell in the land and enjoy safe pasture. Delight yourself in the Lord, and He will give you the desires of your heart. Commit your way to the Lord. Trust in Him, and He will do this. He will make your righteousness shine like the dawn, the justice of your cause like the noonday sun. Be still before the Lord, and wait patiently for Him. Do not fret when men succeed in their ways, when they carry out their wicked schemes. I think one of the hardest words in that passage is the word wait. We don't mind trusting God when the answer comes quickly. We don't mind having faith when we can see things beginning to change. But waiting? Waiting can be difficult. We pray, and then we wait. We ask God for direction. And sometimes the answer doesn't come immediately. We wonder, Lord, what are you doing? Psalm 37 tells us to trust Him, commit our way to Him, and then, perhaps most difficult of all, be still and wait patiently for Him. God's silence does not mean God's absence. Sometimes God is working in ways we cannot see. Think about a seed planted in the ground. For a while, it looks as though nothing is happening. But beneath the surface, something is taking place. Our faith can be like that. There may be seasons when we don't see anything changing. But that doesn't mean God isn't working. If you're waiting on God today, don't give up. Keep praying. Keep trusting. Keep doing what you know is right. And remember that God's timing is never careless. He sees the entire picture when all we can see is one small piece. Sometimes faith means moving forward, and sometimes faith means standing still and trusting God while we wait.

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Thanks for listening. Here's a comforting thought. We don't have to figure everything out ourselves. We can commit our way to the Lord and trust Him with the outcome. But sometimes faith isn't just about waiting. Sometimes faith means standing in front of something that looks absolutely impossible. That's where our second scripture reading takes us, with the first book of Samuel, chapter 17, verses 45 through 47. David said to the Philistine, "You come against me with sword and spear and javelin, but I come against you in the name of the Lord Almighty, the God of the armies of Israel, whom you have defied. This day the Lord will hand you over to me, and I'll strike you down and cut off your head. Today I will give the carcasses of the Philistine army to the birds of the air and the beasts of the earth, and the whole world will know that there is a God in Israel. All those gathered here will know that it is not by sword or spear that the Lord saves, for the battle is the Lord's, and he will give all of you into our hands." David stood up before Goliath with what appeared to be an impossible situation. Goliath was bigger. Goliath was stronger. Goliath was experienced in battle. And David was young, and by human standards, completely outmatched. But David saw something that everyone else had missed. He didn't deny that Goliath was big. He simply believed that God was bigger. That's an important lesson about faith. Faith doesn't require us to pretend our problems aren't real. The giant may really be there. The doctor's report may really be difficult. The financial situation may really be frightening. The family problems may really be painful. Faith doesn't say there is no giant. Faith says, "My God is greater than my giant." David didn't go into battle trusting in his own strength. He went in trusting God. And sometimes we face our own Goliaths. Maybe yours has a name. Maybe it's fear. Maybe it's loneliness. Maybe it's an uncertain future. Maybe it's been something you've been praying about for a very long time. Whatever your giant may be, remember David's word. The battle is the Lord's. You don't have to fight every battle in your own strength. Put it in God's hands. Do what He gives you to do, and trust Him with the outcome.

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Music to your ears on Inspiration 97.9. In our last reading, David reminds us that faith can give us courage when we're facing something that looks far too big for us. But what happens after the battle? What happens when the road keeps going? Faith isn't only needed at the beginning of the journey. We need faith to keep going. Our final devotion takes us to chapter 10 of Hebrews with verses 35 through 36. So do not throw away your confidence. It will be richly rewarded. You need to persevere so that when you have done the will of God, you will receive what He has promised. I love that first sentence. Do not throw away your confidence. There are times when we may feel like giving up. We've prayed long enough. We've waited long enough. We've tried hard enough. Maybe we're tired. Maybe we're discouraged. Maybe we wonder whether our prayers are making any difference. That's when God's Word says, don't throw away your confidence. Keep going. Persevere. Faith isn't always a dramatic moment like David standing before Goliath. Sometimes faith is simply getting up tomorrow morning and trusting God again. Sometimes faith is praying one more prayer, making one more phone call, taking one more step, forgiving one more time, showing up one more day. Faithfulness often looks very ordinary, but God sees it. He sees every tear. He hears every prayer. He knows every struggle. And He knows the road ahead. Maybe you don't see the answer yet. Maybe you don't understand why you've had to walk through this particular season. But don't give up. Your story isn't finished. God is still writing it. And when we can't see what He's doing, we can still trust who He is.

As we come to the end of our time together, let's reflect on the three lessons we learned today. Psalm 37 tells us to trust God and wait patiently. David and Goliath remind us that God is greater than whatever giant stands before us. And Hebrews 10 tells us to persevere and not throw away our confidence. I hope that at least one of these messages is exactly what you needed today. If you're waiting, keep trusting. If you're facing a giant, remember that the battle belongs to the Lord. And if you're tired, don't give up. Keep walking. Keep believing. Keep praying. Keep trusting. You may not be able to see what God is doing, but you can be certain that He sees you. Thanks for joining me for Praise and Worship with Kim. Be sure to tune in each Wednesday.

0: is bigger than you. And when we're tempted to give up, remind us that you have never given up on us. Help us to live lives that demonstrate our faith, not just in the easy moments, but in the difficult ones too. May our words, our choices, and our actions point others toward you. We place our worries, our families, our future, and our unanswered questions into your hands today. Thank you for walking with us through every season of life. We ask all of this in the precious name of Jesus. Amen. May God bless you, keep you, and give you his peace until we're together again.
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1: 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Lows around 66 tonight under partly cloudy skies with a slight chance for storms. Easterly winds around 5 miles per hour. Thunderstorms likely tomorrow. High temperatures reach up to 76. Cloudy skies expected. Slight chance of thunderstorms tomorrow night. Lows dip down to about 63. Cloudy skies expected. Upper 70s Friday with thunderstorms likely. Turning warmer Saturday with highs in the low 80s. Chance for storms continues. I'm staff meteorologist Paul Trombley. Right now, 81.

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2: 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Lows level off around 66 tonight under partly cloudy skies with a slight chance of thunderstorms. Winds out of the east around 5 miles per hour. Storms likely tomorrow. Highs level off around 76. Cloudy skies. Slight chance of thunderstorms tomorrow night. Lows dip down to about 63. Cloudy skies expected. Upper 70s Friday with thunderstorms likely. Turning warmer Saturday with highs in the low 80s. Storms continue. I'm Staff Meteorologist Paul Trombley. Currently, it's 79 degrees.

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2: 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Or you can drop them off at 122 South Adams Avenue, Monday through Friday between 8:30 a.m. and 11 o'clock a.m. The Greater Mason City Chamber of Commerce is organizing a moonlight bike ride beginning at the Prairie Rock Trail Bike Park on Friday, August 14th. Registration begins at 8 p.m., followed by a 10-mile ride through Mason City. Chick-fil-A will provide a meal at the end of the ride. 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Riverwalk guided tours that began in Mason City on Friday, May 1st, will meet for the first Friday of the month through September. 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
1: 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Lows level off around 66 tonight under partly cloudy skies with a slight chance of thunderstorms. Winds out of the east around 5 miles per hour. Storms likely tomorrow. Highs level off around 76. Cloudy skies. Slight chance of thunderstorms tomorrow night. Lows dip down to about 63. Cloudy skies expected. Upper 70s Friday with thunderstorms likely. Turning warmer Saturday with highs in the low 80s. Storms continue. I'm Staff Meteorologist Paul Trombley. Currently, it's 79 degrees.

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1: 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Mainly cloudy skies tonight with a slight chance of thunderstorms. Lows around 66, easterly winds around 5 miles per hour. Cloudy skies tomorrow, storms likely 76. Cloudy skies expected tomorrow night, slight chance of thunderstorms, lows level off around 63. Upper 70s Friday with storms likely. Warmer Saturday with highs in the low 80s, storms continue. I'm Staff Meteorologist Paul Trombley. Currently, it's 75 degrees.

0: 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I'm Sharon, and we'll keep the music going.
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0: Don't want no bright lights, false teeth, doorbells, landlords. 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
1: that no matter how they coax him,
0: 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I look through a magazine the missionary's wife concealed.
1: Magazine? What happens?
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1: What do they do, Donnie?
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1: 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Mainly cloudy skies tonight with a slight chance of thunderstorms. Lows around 66, easterly winds around 5 miles per hour. Cloudy skies tomorrow, storms likely 76. Cloudy skies expected tomorrow night, slight chance of thunderstorms, lows level off around 63. Upper 70s Friday with storms likely. Warmer Saturday with highs in the low 80s, storms continue. I'm Staff Meteorologist Paul Trombley. Currently, it's 75 degrees.

Here's a happy tune you'll love to croon. They call it Sam's Song. It's catchy as can be.

0: Now another treatment, this classic American theme, brought to you by Mr. Gary Crosby. Here's a happy tune
1: that'll bring you a smile all the while. When you croon it, you're really in style.
0: And the title is Sam's Song. It's catchy as can be,
1: with a sly little beat and the melody sweet, keeps you tapping your feet.
0: And the title is Sam's Song. Now nothing on your mind
1: but the news of the day and the bills you must pay. Keep your hair turning gray, but you're still humming Sam's
0: Song. Are you all right? How's your brace?
1: Why, it makes you grin, gets under your skin, as only a song can do.
0: Who the people that you meet?
1: Hello, Joe, what you know, and remind me to mow. Tell them business is slow, but I'm
0: whistling Sam's Song. Everyone you see
1: has a story to tell or a gimmick to sell.

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1: 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Mainly cloudy skies tonight with a slight chance of thunderstorms. Lows around 66, easterly winds around 5 miles per hour. Cloudy skies tomorrow, storms likely 76. Cloudy skies expected tomorrow night, slight chance of thunderstorms, lows level off around 63. Upper 70s Friday with storms likely. Warmer Saturday with highs in the low 80s, storms continue. I'm Staff Meteorologist Paul Trombley. Right now, it's 73 degrees.

0: in me.
1: Compline is a brief reading from the Book of Common Prayer of the Episcopal Church and is presented by the members of St. John's Episcopal Church. I am Deb Scuffum.
2: And I am Rich Paxson. The Lord Almighty grant us a peaceful night and a perfect end. Amen. Amen. Our help is in the name of the Lord,
1: the Maker of heaven and earth.
2: Let us confess our sins to God.
1: Almighty God, our Heavenly Father, we have sinned against you through our own fault, in thought and word and deed, in what we have left undone. For the sake of our Son, Jesus Christ, forgive us all our offenses and grant that we may serve you in newness of life to the glory of your name. Amen.
2: May the Almighty God grant us forgiveness of all our sins and the grace and comfort of the Holy Spirit. Amen. O God, make speed to save us.
1: O Lord, make haste to help us.
0: Glory to the Father, and to the Son, and to the Holy Spirit, as it was in the beginning, is now, and will be forever. Amen.
1: A Psalm from 31. In you, O Lord, have I taken refuge. Let me never be put to shame. Deliver me in your righteousness. Incline your ear to me. Make haste to deliver me. Be my strong rock, a castle to keep me safe. For you are my crag and my stronghold. For the sake of your name, lead me and guide me. Take me out of the net that they have secretly set for me. For you are my tower of strength. Into your hands I commend my spirit, for you have redeemed me, O Lord, O God of truth.
0: Glory to the Father, and to the Son, and to the Holy Spirit, as it was in the beginning, is now, and will be forevermore.
1: A reading from Jeremiah. Lord, you are in the midst of us, and we are called by your name. Do not forsake us, O Lord our God.
2: Thanks be to God. Into your hands, O Lord, I commend my spirit.
1: For you have redeemed me, O Lord, O God of truth.
2: Keep us, O Lord, as the apple of your eye.
1: Hide us under the shadow of your wings.
2: Lord, have mercy.
1: Christ, have mercy.
2: Lord, have mercy.
0: Our Father in heaven, hallowed be your name. Your kingdom come, your will be done, on earth as in heaven. Give us today our daily bread. Forgive us our sins, as we forgive those who sin against us. Save us from the time of trial, and deliver us from evil.
2: Lord, hear our prayer.
1: And let our cry come to you.
2: Let us pray.
1: Be present, O merciful God, and protect us through the hours of this night, so that we who are wearied by the changes and chances of this life may rest in your eternal changelessness through Jesus Christ our Lord. Amen.
2: Lord Jesus, stay with us, for the evening is at hand and the day is past. Be our companion in the way. Kindle our hearts and awaken hope that we may know you as you are revealed in Scripture and the breaking of bread. Grant this for the sake of your love. Amen.
1: Guide us waking, O Lord, and guard us sleeping, that awake we may watch with Christ, and asleep we may rest in peace.
2: Lord, you now have set your servant free to go in peace, as you have promised. For these eyes of mine have seen the Savior, whom you have prepared for all the world to see, a light to enlighten the nations, and the glory of your people Israel.
0: Glory to the Father, and to the Son, and to the Holy Spirit, as it was in the beginning, is now, and will be forever.
1: Amen. Guide us waking, O Lord, and guard us sleeping, that awake we may watch with Christ, and asleep we may rest in peace.
2: Let us bless the Lord.
1: Thanks be to God.
0: The Almighty and merciful Lord, Father, Son, and the Holy Spirit,
1: Bless us and keep us. Amen.
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1: 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Mainly cloudy skies tonight with a slight chance of thunderstorms. Lows around 66, easterly winds around 5 miles per hour. Cloudy skies tomorrow, storms likely 76. Cloudy skies expected tomorrow night, slight chance of thunderstorms, lows level off around 63. Upper 70s Friday with storms likely. Warmer Saturday with highs in the low 80s, storms continue. I'm Staff Meteorologist Paul Trombley. Right now, it's 73 degrees.

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2: 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Mainly cloudy skies tonight with a slight chance of thunderstorms. Lows around 66, easterly winds around 5 miles per hour. Cloudy skies tomorrow, storms likely 76. Cloudy skies expected tomorrow night. Slight chance of thunderstorms, lows level off around 63. Upper 70s Friday with storms likely. Warmer Saturday with highs in the low 80s. Storms continue. I'm staff meteorologist Paul Trombley. Right now, it's 72 degrees.

0: I hope you're having a relaxing evening, enjoying the sounds of the nightlight. I'm Sharon, and we'll keep the music going.
1: 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Mainly cloudy skies tonight with a slight chance of thunderstorms. Lows around 66, easterly winds around 5 miles per hour. Cloudy skies tomorrow, storms likely 76. Cloudy skies expected tomorrow night, slight chance of thunderstorms, lows level off around 63. Upper 70s Friday with storms likely. Warmer Saturday with highs in the low 80s, storms continue. I'm Staff Meteorologist Paul Trombley. Right now, it's 72 degrees.

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1: 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Mainly cloudy skies tonight with a slight chance of thunderstorms. Lows around 66, easterly winds around 5 miles per hour. Cloudy skies tomorrow, storms likely 76. Cloudy skies expected tomorrow night. Slight chance of thunderstorms, lows level off around 63. Upper 70s Friday with storms likely. Warmer Saturday with highs in the low 80s. Storms continue. I'm Staff Meteorologist Paul Trombley. Right now, it's 72 degrees.

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1: 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Mainly cloudy skies tonight with a slight chance of thunderstorms. Lows around 66, easterly winds around 5 miles per hour. Cloudy skies tomorrow, storms likely 76. Cloudy skies expected tomorrow night, slight chance of thunderstorms, lows level off around 63. Upper 70s Friday with storms likely. Warmer Saturday with highs in the low 80s, storms continue. I'm staff meteorologist Paul Trombley. Right now, it's 72 degrees.

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1: 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Cloudy overnight with lows around 66. Easterly winds 5 to 10 miles per hour. Chance of thunderstorms Thursday, highs level off around 75. Mainly cloudy skies Thursday night. Slight chance of thunderstorms, lows dip down to about 63. Upper 70s Friday with storms likely. Warmer Saturday with highs in the low 80s. Chance for storms continues. I'm Staff Meteorologist Paul Trombley. Currently, it's 72 degrees.

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2: Here's your updated forecast brought to you by Quickstar, supporting local weather and communities across the state. Cloudy overnight with lows around 66. Easterly winds 5 to 10 miles per hour. Chance of thunderstorms Thursday, highs level off around 75. Mainly cloudy skies Thursday night, slight chance of thunderstorms, lows dip down to about 63. Upper 70s Friday with storms likely. Warmer Saturday with highs in the low 80s. Chance for storms continues. I'm staff meteorologist Paul Trombley. Currently, it's 72 degrees.

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1: 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Cloudy overnight with lows around 66. Easterly winds 5 to 10 miles per hour. Chance of thunderstorms Thursday, eyes level off around 75. Mainly cloudy skies Thursday night. Slight chance of thunderstorms, lows dip down to about 63. Upper 70s Friday with storms likely. Warmer Saturday with highs in the low 80s. Chance for storms continues. I'm Staff Meteorologist Paul Trombley. Currently, it's 70 degrees.

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1: 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Cloudy overnight with lows around 66. Easterly winds 5 to 10 miles per hour. Chance of thunderstorms Thursday, highs level off around 75. Mainly cloudy skies Thursday night. Slight chance of thunderstorms, lows dip down to about 63. Upper 70s Friday with storms likely. Warmer Saturday with highs in the low 80s. Chance for storms continues. I'm staff meteorologist Paul Trombley. Currently, it's 70 degrees.

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1: 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Lows dip down to about 67 overnight under overcast skies. Winds out of the east, 5 to 10 miles per hour. Cloudy skies expected again Thursday. Chance of thunderstorms. Daytime highs approaching 75. Cloudy skies expected Thursday night. Slight chance of thunderstorms. Lows level off around 63. Mid-70s Friday with storms likely. Turning warmer Saturday with highs in the low 80s. Chance for storms continues. I'm Staff Meteorologist Paul Trombley. Right now, 70.

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1: Here's your inspiration, 97.9 KCMR forecast. Lows dip down to about 67 overnight under overcast skies. Winds out of the east, 5 to 10 miles per hour. Cloudy skies expected again Thursday. Chance of thunderstorms. Daytime highs approaching 75. Cloudy skies expected Thursday night. Slight chance of thunderstorms. Lows level off around 63. Mid-70s Friday with storms likely. Turning warmer Saturday with highs in the low 80s. Chance for storms continues. I'm Staff Meteorologist Paul Trombley. Right now, 70.

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1: 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Lows dip down to about 67 overnight under overcast skies. Winds out of the east, 5 to 10 miles per hour. Cloudy skies expected again Thursday. Chance of thunderstorms. Daytime highs approaching 75. Cloudy skies expected Thursday night. Slight chance of thunderstorms. Lows level off around 63. Mid-70s Friday with storms likely. Turning warmer Saturday with highs in the low 80s. Chance for storms continues. I'm Staff Meteorologist Paul Trombley. Right now, 71.

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1: 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Lows dip down to about 67 overnight under overcast skies. Winds out of the east, 5 to 10 miles per hour. Cloudy skies expected again Thursday. Chance of thunderstorms. Daytime highs approaching 75. Cloudy skies expected Thursday night. Slight chance of thunderstorms. Lows level off around 63. Mid-70s Friday with storms likely. Turning warmer Saturday with highs in the low 80s. Chance for storms continues. I'm Staff Meteorologist Paul Trombley. Right now, 71.

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1: 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Daytime highs approaching 75 today under overcast skies with a chance of thunderstorms. East winds 8 to 15 miles per hour. Cloudy skies expected again tonight. Slight chance of thunderstorms. Lows level off around 63. Storms likely tomorrow. Daytime highs approaching 76. Cloudy skies expected. Low 80s Saturday with a chance for storms. Cooler Sunday with highs in the upper 70s. Chance for storms continues. I'm Staff Meteorologist Paul Trombley. Currently 68.

0: Hello, cutie. What's your name?
1: Fresh. I don't talk to strangers.
0: Oh, I'm no stranger. Been waiting every evening for you to walk by.
1: Keep waiting. I'm still walking.
0: Oh, what's your name?
1: None of your business.
0: Pretty name. But I'll just call you Linda.
1: Well, how did you guess?

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1: Well, could I see you again sometime?
0: Maybe.
1: How about Saturday night?
0: Well...
1: Shall I pick you up at 8?
0: Okay.
1: Oh, boy, that's a date.
0: Bye now.

Throughout history, there have been many songs written about the Eternal Triangle. This next one tells the story of a Mr. Grayson, a beautiful woman, and a condemned man named Tom Dooley. 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
1: 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Daytime highs approaching 75 today under overcast skies with a chance of thunderstorms. East winds 8 to 15 miles per hour. Cloudy skies expected again tonight. Slight chance of thunderstorms. Lows level off around 63. Storms likely tomorrow. Daytime highs approaching 76. Cloudy skies expected. Low 80s Saturday with a chance for storms. Cooler Sunday with highs in the upper 70s. Chance for storms continues. I'm Staff Meteorologist Paul Trombley. Currently 68.

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1: 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Thunderstorms likely today. Otherwise, cloudy skies expected. Highs level off around 75. Winds out of the east, 8 to 15 miles per hour. Overcast again tonight. Slight chance of thunderstorms. Lows dip down to about 63. Thunderstorms likely tomorrow. High of 76. Low 80s Saturday with a chance for storms. Cooler Sunday with highs in the upper 70s. Storms continue. I'm Staff Meteorologist Paul Trombley. Right now, 70.

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1: Here's your inspiration, 97.9 KCMR forecast. Thunderstorms likely today. Otherwise, cloudy skies expected. Highs level off around 75. Winds out of the east, 8 to 15 miles per hour. Overcast again tonight. Slight chance of thunderstorms. Lows dip down to about 63. Thunderstorms likely tomorrow. High of 76. Low 80s Saturday with a chance for storms. Cooler Sunday with highs in the upper 70s. Storms continue. I'm Staff Meteorologist Paul Trombley. Right now, 70.
2: How old was I when I first seen old Rivers? I can't remember when he wandered around. Well, that old fella did a heap of work. Spent his whole life walking plowed ground. He had a one-room shack not far from us, and, well, we was about as poor as him. He had one old mule he called Midnight, and I trailed along after them. He used to plow them rows straight and deep, and I'd come along there behind, busting up clods with my own bare feet. Old Rivers was a friend of mine. The sun would get high and that mule would work, and old Rivers would finally say, "Whoa." He'd wipe his brow and lean back in the reins and talk about a place he's gonna go. He'd say, "One of these days, I'm gonna climb that mountain, walk up there among them clouds where the cotton's high and the corns are growing, and they ain't no fields to

how many of them in? Mom said, son, you know old Rivers died. Sitting here now in this new plowed earth, trying to find me a little shade. With the sun beating down across the fields, I see that mule, old Rivers, and me. Now, one of these days, I'm gonna climb that mountain, walk up there among them clouds, where the cotton's high and the corns are growing, and there ain't no fields to plow. With the sun beating down across the fields, I see that mule, old Rivers.

This is the Mason City Public Library Report. I'm Mary Mark Walter. Come to the Mason City Farmers Market on August 22nd at 10:30 to join us for a short story time, bubbles, and fun. Baby and toddler story time and Lego Club will start again in September. Visit the library from 11 a.m. to 1 p.m. for live music in the Commons. Here is the lineup. August 14th, Neil Simmons. August 21st, Sam Crosser and Melissa Dornenkamp. August 28th, Michael Betts. September 4th, Neil Simmons. Please visit the library Facebook page and website, www.mcpl.org, to find out about upcoming programs at the library. I leave you today with a quote from attorney, diplomat, founding father, and second president of the United States of America, John Adams. Liberty, once lost, is lost forever. This has been the Mason City Public Library Report. I'm Mary Mark Walter.

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Thunderstorms likely today. Otherwise, cloudy skies expected. Highs level off around 75. Winds out of the east, 8 to 15 miles per hour. Overcast again tonight. Slight chance of thunderstorms. Lows dip down to about 63. Thunderstorms likely tomorrow. High of 76. Low 80s Saturday with a chance for storms. Cooler Sunday with highs in the upper 70s. Storms continue. I'm Staff Meteorologist Paul Trombley. Right now, 70.

Mr. Jackson. Good morning. 13th day today of August. Thursday. All day today. Our temperature this morning is 69 degrees. We have mostly cloudy skies. And the wind is north at about 6 miles per hour. The dew point is 67. Again, our temperature, 69 degrees. And going for that high temperature, around 75 for today. That's quite a switch from yesterday. We're talking about 80s yesterday and close to 90 degrees. Well, conditions around the area, visibility is fine. Rochester reports 68, partly cloudy. Waterloo, Cedar Falls, clear skies, 71. Fort Dodge is at 72 with light rain. As you go south, we run into the big storms down there. Past Des Moines, down into Missouri, they're having some heavy, heavy rain, again, flooding, and just some terrible conditions down in Missouri and Kansas, Missouri, Illinois. We're on the edge of it, on the north edge. So we could have some showers today. That's about it. Clarion, partly cloudy, 72. Austin's clear, 67. Albert Lea, overcast and 67. And Algona, a few clouds and 70. Again, our temperature is at 69 and mostly cloudy conditions so far. That's a look at the early weather information this morning on KCMR.

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1: Here's your inspiration, 97.9 KCMR forecast. Thunderstorms likely today. Otherwise, cloudy skies expected. Highs level off around 75. Winds out of the east, 8 to 15 miles per hour. Overcast again tonight. Slight chance of thunderstorms. Lows dip down to about 63. Thunderstorms likely tomorrow. High of 76. Low 80s Saturday with a chance for storms. Cooler Sunday with highs in the upper 70s. Storms continue. I'm Staff Meteorologist Paul Trombley. Right now, 70.
2: All right, thank you, Paul. 70 degrees, our temperature, and we have partly cloudy skies. 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

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This is the next day in a series featuring Matthew 18, the parable of the unmerciful servant. We've been discussing a three-step process to forgiveness. Step one, if someone sins against you, you need to forgive them in your heart. Step two, before we can say, you're forgiven, it is our responsibility to confront them and inform them of what we believe they did wrong. Today we're going to speak about step three in our three-step process, tell them they're forgiven. In Matthew 18, Peter asks Jesus, Lord, how many times shall I forgive my brother when he sins against me? Up to seven times? Jesus answers, I tell you, not seven times, but 77 times. Some versions of the Bible don't even say 77 times. They say 70 times seven times. The point is, you're supposed to lose count. It's supposed to be infinite. How many times shall I forgive my brother? An infinite number of times. Then in verse 23, Jesus begins by telling the parable of the ungrateful servant. And it's a story about a man who owed an unpayable debt. Like us, we owe an unpayable debt to Jesus that we simply cannot pay. But because God loves us, he sent Jesus to pay that debt for us. So we need to turn to those people who do wrong. And after we have forgiven them in our heart, after we have confronted them with what we believe they did wrong, our job is simply to say, you are forgiven. And if they do it again, we repeat the process. Seven times, 77 times, 70 times seven times, as many times as we need. Jesus forgives us that debt that we cannot pay. Who are we to do any less? This has been Jason Grunkley from St. Peter Church in Rockwell, Iowa. To hear this devotion again, go to kcmrfm.com.

0: 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A judge denied a request this week to lower the bond for 76-year-old Stephen Stotts of Mason City in Cerro Gordo County District Court. Stotts is charged with first-degree murder in the death of 58-year-old Julie Helfrich in Mason City in June. Stotts remains held in the Cerro Gordo County Jail on a $750,000 cash-only bond. His trial is set to begin October the 6th. Tuesday, the Clear Lake School Board approved a $15,000 cash settlement with former boys basketball coach Jeremy Ainley, avoiding a threatened lawsuit after the district decided not to renew his coaching contract for the 26-27 season. The Clear Lake Board in May voted 4-1 not to renew Ainley's contract following a recommendation by Superintendent Ian Dye. The recommendation followed a bullying and harassment investigation involving the basketball program. Though supporters in Ainley argue the claims were unfounded and that proper district procedures were mishandled. The United Way of North Central Iowa's annual Kicks for Kids shoe drive provided new shoes to more than 1,050 children. Three distribution events were recently held in Mason City, Charles City, and Forest City. Volunteers donated more than 300 hours organizing and sorting shoes, preparing for the events, assisting families, and helping staff each location. Iowa Ag Secretary Mike Negg announced Wednesday that applications are now open for the Choose Iowa Local Food for Schools program. The Choose Iowa program provides $200,000 in funding to help Iowa schools purchase and serve Iowa-grown and raised food while creating new market opportunities for Iowa farmers and food businesses. School districts must provide a minimum one-to-one financial match for their program award, helping leverage additional local food purchases and extend the impact of the state's investment. Applications are open through August 31st. Participating schools will be notified prior to Iowa Local Food Day on September 23rd. Public and private schools are eligible to apply by district. Salvation Army in Mason City will begin operating a new senior enrichment center on August 17th. The center will be open to adults ages 55 and older. We'll offer exercise classes, Bible studies, craft groups, educational workshops, community service opportunities, special events. Hours will be Monday through Friday from 10 a.m. until 3 p.m. And Mason City's Moonlight Bike Ride is taking place Friday. The ride will be 10 miles long and will be on the city's scenic trails. Registration opens 8 p.m. Friday at the Prairie Rock Bike Park. The ride begins at 9 p.m. and late night bites from Chick-fil-A will be available following the ride. Registration is $20 for youth ages 17 and under, $25 for an individual, and $50 for a family of four. For Inspiration 97.9 KCMR FM News, Brian Fincher reporting.
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2: 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Thunderstorms likely today. Otherwise, cloudy skies expected. Highs level off around 75. Winds out of the east, 8 to 15 miles per hour. Overcast again tonight. Slight chance of thunderstorms. Lows dip down to about 63. Thunderstorms likely tomorrow. High of 76. Low 80s Saturday with a chance for storms. Cooler Sunday with highs in the upper 70s. Storms continue. I'm staff meteorologist Paul Trombley. Right now, 68.
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Well, the great Roger Whittaker. I am a man. 8 minutes after 7 o'clock, a time check for you. And we're looking for a high temperature for today. My goodness, 75 for a high after we've had a couple of 80s and 90s for the last couple of days, and humidity is driving us all nuts. We're looking for that high temperature around 75 to be somewhat a little bit cooler. So we'll welcome that, okay?

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22 and a half minutes after 7 o'clock. We'll again check the forecast for you if you just joined us. We'll have Michael Carroll at the bottom of the hour. Take a look at the weather information. We're going to go from Billy Joel to the Tim Zimmerman group.

0: Here's your inspiration, 97.9 KCMR forecast. Thunderstorms likely today. Otherwise, cloudy skies expected. Highs level off around 75. Winds out of the east, 8 to 15 miles per hour. Overcast again tonight. Slight chance of thunderstorms. Lows dip down to about 63. Thunderstorms likely tomorrow. High of 76. Low 80s Saturday with a chance for storms. Cooler Sunday with highs in the upper 70s. Storms continue. I'm Staff Meteorologist Paul Trombley. Right now, 68.
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1: Okay, this is our song. Bobby Vinton.

Don and Phil Everly. When they were younger, they used to appear on Mom and Dad's radio program and did a lot of background music as Mom and Dad played instruments and sang. And they got into high school and they said, "Hey, Don, Phil, let's try it on our own." So they recorded Bye Bye Love. Well, the rest is history.

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1: 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Compliments of Three Bells Books. In the aftermath of World War II, a young Hungarian emigre, jilted by a GI, persuades a Midwestern newspaper editor to help her find an American husband in this poignant novel, based on a true story from the author of The French Winemaker's Daughter. Donations to Hawkeye Harvest Food Bank in Mason City up to $20,000 will be matched in August. $1 buys 6 pounds of food from the Food Bank of Iowa. You can send your donations to P.O. 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

between 8:30 and 11 a.m. Every Sunday between 11:30 a.m. and 12:15 p.m., Good Shepherd sponsors a smorgasbord for seniors 62 years old or older and their invited guests and visitors. 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Homestead Assisted Living, 2501 West State Street in Mason City, is having hot chocolate and cookies every Wednesday from 3 to 4 p.m. There will be an opportunity to learn more about Homestead Assisted Living. 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

Up to news time at the top of the hour, about a minute and a half from right now. Ryan has the local news. Oh, Floyd Kramer.

0: 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A judge denied a request this week to lower the bond for 76-year-old Stephen Stotts of Mason City in Cerro Gordo County District Court. Stotts is charged with first-degree murder in the death of 58-year-old Julie Helfrich in Mason City in June. Stotts remains held in the Cerro Gordo County Jail on a $750,000 cash-only bond. His trial is set to begin October the 6th. Tuesday, the Clear Lake School Board approved a $15,000 cash settlement with former boys basketball coach Jeremy Ainley, avoiding a threatened lawsuit after the district decided not to renew his coaching contract for the 26-27 season. The Clear Lake Board in May voted 4-1 not to renew Ainley's contract following a recommendation by Superintendent Ian Dye. The recommendation followed a bullying and harassment investigation involving the basketball program. Though supporters and Ainley argue the claims were unfounded and that proper district procedures were mishandled. The United Way of North Central Iowa's annual Kicks for Kids shoe drive provided new shoes to more than 1,050 children. Three distribution events were recently held in Mason City, Charles City, and Forest City. Volunteers donated more than 300 hours organizing and sorting shoes, preparing for the events, assisting families, and helping staff each location. Iowa Ag Secretary Mike Negg announced Wednesday that applications are now open for the Choose Iowa Local Food for Schools program. The Choose Iowa program provides $200,000 in funding to help Iowa schools purchase and serve Iowa-grown and raised food while creating new market opportunities for Iowa farmers and food businesses. School districts must provide a minimum one-to-one financial match for their program award, helping leverage additional local food purchases and extend the impact of the state's investment. Applications are open through August 31st. Participating schools will be notified prior to Iowa Local Food Day on September 23rd. Public and private schools are eligible to apply by district. Salvation Army in Mason City will begin operating a new senior enrichment center on August 17th. The center will be open to adults ages 55 and older. We'll offer exercise classes, Bible studies, craft groups, educational workshops, community service opportunities, special events. Hours will be Monday through Friday from 10 a.m. until 3 p.m. In Mason City's Moonlight Bike Ride is taking place Friday. The ride will be 10 miles long and will be on the city's scenic trails. Registration opens 8 p.m. Friday at the Prairie Rock Bike Park. The ride begins at 9 p.m. and late night bites from Chick-fil-A will be available following the ride. Registration is $20 for youth ages 17 and under, $25 for an individual, and $50 for a family of four. For Inspiration 97.9 KCMR FM News, Brian Fincher reporting.
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2: Here's your Inspiration 97.9 KCMR forecast. Thunderstorms likely today. Otherwise, cloudy skies expected. High temperatures reach up to 75. East winds 8 to 15 miles per hour. Cloudy skies expected again tonight. Slight chance of thunderstorms. Lows dip down to about 63. Overcast tomorrow. Storms likely. Highs level off around 76. High temperatures reach up to 82 Saturday with a chance for storms. 82 Sunday. I'm Staff Meteorologist Paul Trombley. Right now, 68.
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3: Well, the time is 5.5 minutes after 8 o'clock, and we have one funeral note this morning to pass on to you. memorial services for 35-year-old John Robert Jansen of Norris Springs, passed away on August 4th. Will be held at 10:30 this morning at the First United Methodist Church and Sheckler Colonial Chapel, Norris Springs, in charge. That is the one notice this morning. 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

stay for just a while. Stay and let me look at you. It's been so long, I hardly knew you.

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0: The late Jimmy Buffett. We're going to Fort Myer.

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1: Here's your inspiration, 97.9 KCMR forecast. Thunderstorms likely today. Otherwise, cloudy skies expected. High temperatures reach up to 75. East winds, 8 to 15 miles per hour. Cloudy skies expected again tonight. Slight chance of thunderstorms. Lows dip down to about 63. Overcast tomorrow. Storms likely. Highs level off around 76. High temperatures reach up to 82. Saturday, with a chance for storms, 82. Sunday. I'm Staff Meteorologist Paul Trombley. Right now, 68.

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1: 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And celebrating their wedding anniversary today are KCMR volunteers Vicki and Ray Lopemeyer. 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
2: 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Thunderstorms likely today. Otherwise, cloudy skies expected. High temperatures reach up to 75. East winds, 8 to 15 miles per hour. Cloudy skies expected again tonight. Slight chance of thunderstorms. Lows dip down to about 63. Overcast tomorrow. Storms likely. Highs level off around 76. High temperatures reach up to 82 Saturday with a chance for storms. 82 Sunday. I'm staff meteorologist Paul Trombley. Right now, 68.
0: 68. Thank you, Paul. Keep us up to date. Now, the bad weather is south of us, south of Des Moines. And again, they're getting flooding, a lot of rain, lightning, you name it. They're going through a lot of trouble down there in Missouri. Kansas, Missouri, and Illinois are receiving some bad, bad weather today with all this humidity, and the temperature's even warmer down there. So keep us up to date, Paul, and right to the moment. We listen to this and we think of Diana Ross and the Supremes.

Stop in the Name of Love. That was a big, big song. 27 minutes before 9 o'clock, we're with you till the top of the hour this morning. Several years ago, I saw Frankie Valli and the Four Seasons. It was an outdoor concert in Arcadia, Wisconsin. That's the home of Ashley Furniture. Frankie sang for 2 hours straight, never took a break.

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Skeeter Davis. We all grew up with Skeeter Davis. She passed away in 2008. Well, we'll have a check of the forecast again at the top of the hour for you on KCMR. Cool, and the gang.

0: We're celebrating. Celebration time. And we're celebrating with John Yashewski this morning. Good morning, John.
1: Morning, Bob. How are you on this rather rainy morning?
0: Is it raining outside?
1: Oh, yeah.
0: I got the curtains closed. I couldn't tell.
1: It's raining. It's and we've had some pretty serious thundering going on, too. So, it's one of those mornings. And apparently it's going to be this way a good part of the day.
0: Yes, forecast, Michael Carroll said, rain throughout the day today. The worst is south of us. They're having floods and heavy, 10-inch rains.
1: Yeah.
0: I think the most.
1: Can you imagine that?
0: I can't. I think the most we ever had was about 6 inches. That was that year 12th Street flooded. And we had one bridge that wasn't flooded, and that was by the high school.
1: So we're lucky compared to some of the folks and north of us too. I mean, it's sort of like splitting around us, which is wonderful.
0: if
1: you live here, it's wonderful.
0: Absolutely, we are going to get some rain. We're on the edge of it, the north edge, but
1: Well, we had it's interesting. We have rain today because yesterday we had a visit from the Iowa. The Economic Development Director Debbie Durham was here to look at the bike path. So we were outdoors in the sunshine looking at, and that's a really impressive facility out there.
0: It is.
1: If you're a biker, you just got to go up there and try it out.
0: Check it out. Yeah.
1: They've got three different levels of skill, paths, and they had some young people out there yesterday who were riding the big one, and it just amazes me. I mean, they make these huge jumps over nothing. I mean, these big gaps, and they do it with such ease. But even the structure that they start out from is really impressive. They've got there's a path that goes up to it, and then there are some stairs to get up to the top level. So what they've done is they put like a I-beam along the side of the stairwell, so you can put your bike in there and roll it up you're walking up the stairs.
0: Oh my goodness!
1: And then you go down, and it's just amazing. But it was fun to watch these kids playing riding because they're very good at it it would be harrowing. I can't imagine doing that. I'd have to have a tricycle and they don't lean the way a tube wheeler does, and so you end up a lot of times people tip over on those things because it's too severe a turn. But these kids are just amazing when they ride that thing. But we had a nice group up there. Matt Curtis, who's really kind of been the driving force to get this thing done, was with us and along with the administrator and a number of folks from the city hall. And it was just a nice, pleasant afternoon, or morning, I should say, and walking around, taking a look at the facilities. And even if you don't ride a bicycle, there's a shelter up there that's got like six or eight picnic tables under a roof, so you could go up there and have a picnic.
0: Good idea.
1: Yeah. And even if you didn't want to ride your bike, you could, you'd do that.
0: Joan and I frequently will go to the fast foods through the drive up and get the food and go to a park, East Park, West Park.
1: Yeah. That's a great spot just to do that.
0: Just to be outdoors.
1: Because they have a really nice parking area for handicap parking as well as regular parking, and it's just a really nice parking lot, well painted, so you know where to park and stuff like that. So, and it's paved, and it's very nice.
0: I've been up there and I've checked it out, and it is very nice.
1: Have you checked it out on a bicycle though?
0: No, I gave my bike to my grandson up at Woodbury, Minnesota.
1: Yeah, probably a good idea. Yeah,
0: I took it over to Clear Lake here, I think about 2 years ago.
1: Okay.
0: And I came close to falling, down on the concrete. I told him, if I fall on the concrete, you might as well call the ambulance because my knee's going to be broke and everything else. Yeah.
1: That's why I don't.
0: I
1: fear for my knees. I mean, I'd love to be able to ride the bicycle, but because we have so many nice bike paths around town. I mean,
0: right.
1: And basically, I'm not sure if they're all connected yet, but they will be eventually if they aren't already. And so a lot of them are connected already, so you can go from different places around town and never have to leave the bike path.
0: Well, I'm kind of looking for a three-wheeler, so.
1: Yeah, are you? You know, they're expensive, though.
0: I know they are.
1: I looked into it.
0: I'm kind of looking around. So maybe somebody has a used one. They don't use it anymore.
1: that would probably be the best way to go because I would love to get one, too. The only problem I have is storing it, then. I don't know where I'd put it. My garage is so full.
0: Yeah. Well, you can bring it out to my barn. We store a lot of stuff in the barn.
1: That's true.
0: Boats, cars, you name it.
1: Mm-hmm.
0: So what else is with the – John's with the city council and represents Ward 4. So anything else going on?
1: Well, nothing official, but I talked with the city administrator this week, and progress is being made on the development down in the industrial park.
0: Wow.
1: It's still pretty pretty early on in the process, yeah. but that is going on. And of course, we're looking at the roundabouts out on Highway 122.
0: Oh, yeah, the roundabouts.
1: West of town. People are asking, when is that going to start happening? Well, the first one will be the one at Taft Avenue, and that will start construction in 2028. So you got a year yet before you have to deal with that. But you know, and I had a constituent ask me about, she's a biker, and she and her husband, and she said that they'd like to go across from the south to the north side of the highway, and she says it's really dangerous. You know, and I said, well, they've made provisions for that there will be provisions so that bikers can use that path and get across at that intersection safely.
0: So people could walk across the,
1: yeah,
0: you know,
1: yeah, or ride your bike
0: without being run over.
1: What they're doing is the center of the roundabout will be like an island or what do they call it, a safety zone,
0: yeah,
1: where you get across one or two lanes and then you're in that safety zone and then you can wait until traffic clears and then you go across the other. Okay. The bikers are kept in mind that we want to make sure they're safe and that will take place. So I'm excited about that. I know you're not crazy about the idea of roundabouts, but I think they're a good thing, and I think people, once they get used to them, will be happy that they've done that.
0: Well, I hope they don't do what my brother-in-law does. He flies through there,
1: you
0: know, 50 miles an hour. And
1: yeah.
0: That's not the way to do it.
1: Well, statistically, these roundabouts produce fewer accidents in general, about 20 or 25% fewer accidents, and then they produce something like 60 or 70% fewer injury accidents.
0: Yeah, I believe it.
1: Yeah.
0: I mean,
1: because some of those accidents at regular intersections, when they happen, are pretty severe and people get hurt and worse.
0: Yeah.
1: And so this will reduce that. One reason is because you have to make a little bit curve so you slow down.
0: Yeah.
1: And that keeps the traffic slow enough that it's less dangerous and less impactful if there is an accident.
0: Yeah.
1: So, yeah, it'll be a good thing, I think.
0: Well, time will tell.
1: Mm-hmm. Yeah. Anyway, the schedule is that we'll do the Taft one first in 28. Then I think they do one more singly, and then they do two and two, I think. I won't remember exactly, but it'll be over a period of about 4 or 5 years.
0: Yeah.
1: They moved it up. I mean, originally we were talking about a 10-year process, but DOT came along and said, well, we've got this money, and we want you to get started on that, and so here's the incentive. Go ahead.
0: We have a couple of roundabouts in town now.
1: Yes, we do.
0: The high school has one.
1: Yep. There's one or two at East Park.
0: Yes,
1: and so then,
0: East Park has at least one.
1: Yeah.
0: Well, the other one's kind of the north one's kind of a roundabout.
1: Yeah.
0: But
1: and then there's one west out on out near the building, the new Farm Bureau building out there.
0: Oh,
1: there's a roundabout in that general area.
0: Yeah.
1: And it's been there for quite a few years.
0: Yes, it has.
1: So, you know, they do provide a certain amount of safety, and the other big thing is they reduce the amount of carbon going into the atmosphere, because you're not stopping and sitting there pumping carbon into the air while you're waiting for a red light.
0: Well, it seems like lately the traffic on 122 west has just been terrible.
1: Yeah. Well, and how often has this happened to you? It's happened to me a lot. Is where you come up to a red light and there's no cross traffic. It's just right. nothing. But you're sitting there, you know, just idling waiting. Your engine and waiting for that light to turn.
0: Waiting for the
1: and
0: light
1: we
0: to
1: won't.
0: Turn.
1: You won't see that with these roundabouts. The right. the traffic will continue to.
0: It'll flow.
1: Yeah.
0: Well, okay. Anything else that
1: that's the only thing I can think of at this point.
0: Okay. Well, oh. We're going to have to go anyway. So good talking to you. Thank you for the updates. And John Yashesky, member of the City Council. And see you next week.
1: Okay.
0: All right.

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1: 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Cloudy skies expected today with a chance of thunderstorms. High of 75, winds out of the east, 8 to 15 miles per hour. Overcast tonight, slight chance of thunderstorms. Lows level off around 63. Thunderstorms likely tomorrow. Highs around 76, cloudy skies. High temperatures reach up to 82 Saturday with a chance of thunderstorms. 78, cloudy skies with a few peaks of sun Sunday. I'm Staff Meteorologist Paul Trombley. Right now, it's 68 degrees.

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1: 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Cloudy skies expected today with a chance of thunderstorms. High of 75, winds out of the east, 8 to 15 miles per hour. Overcast tonight, slight chance of thunderstorms. Lows level off around 63. Thunderstorms likely tomorrow. Highs around 76, cloudy skies. High temperatures reach up to 82 Saturday with a chance of thunderstorms. 78, cloudy skies with a few peaks of sun Sunday. I'm staff meteorologist Paul Trombley. Right now, it's 68 degrees.

life's in the trenches, not from the stands and our lofty benches with manicured hands. I wanna dash as dirty, a life fully spent, weathered and scarred from all the life that I lived. The times that we go out of our way to paint beautiful blue over somebody's grave when we stopped.

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1: 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Cloudy skies expected today with a chance of thunderstorms. High of 75, winds out of the east, 8 to 15 miles per hour. Overcast tonight, slight chance of thunderstorms. Lows level off around 63. Thunderstorms likely tomorrow. Highs around 76, cloudy skies. High temperatures reach up to 82 Saturday with a chance of thunderstorms. 78, cloudy skies with a few peaks of sun Sunday. I'm Staff Meteorologist Paul Trombley. Right now, it's 68 degrees.

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1: 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Cloudy skies expected today with a chance of thunderstorms. High of 75, winds out of the east, 8 to 15 miles per hour. Overcast tonight, slight chance of thunderstorms. Lows level off around 63. Thunderstorms likely tomorrow. Highs around 76, cloudy skies. High temperatures reach up to 82 Saturday with a chance of thunderstorms. 78, cloudy skies with a few peaks of sun Sunday. I'm staff meteorologist Paul Trombley. Right now, it's 68 degrees.

Who do you think is coming to town? You'll never guess who. The lovable, huggable Emily Brown. She's Miss Brown to you. What if the rain comes pattering down?

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We'll have the We Love North Iowa program coming up here after the bottom of the hour look at the weather forecast here on Casey Martin, and more great music to look forward to still this hour. We'll hear from Smokey Robinson and the Miracles, Ginger Rogers, and Engelbert Humperdinck. What a name.

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3: 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Cloudy skies expected today with a chance of thunderstorms. High of 75, winds out of the east, 8 to 15 miles per hour. Overcast tonight, slight chance of thunderstorms. Lows level off around 63. Thunderstorms likely tomorrow. Highs around 76, cloudy skies. High temperatures reach up to 82 Saturday with a chance of thunderstorms. 78, cloudy skies with a few peaks of sun Sunday. I'm staff meteorologist Paul Trombley. Right now, it's 68 degrees.
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2: 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This educational event aims to provide Mason City and Clear Lake area seniors with practical information about their health care options. The event costs nothing to attend and requires no obligation. 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A seminar focused on this region addresses questions specific to the area rather than generic national information. But space may be limited, so early registration is recommended. 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
1: 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Cloudy skies expected today with a chance of thunderstorms. High of 75, winds out of the east, 8 to 15 miles per hour. Overcast tonight, slight chance of thunderstorms. Lows level off around 63. Thunderstorms likely tomorrow. Highs around 76, cloudy skies. High temperatures reach up to 82 Saturday with a chance of thunderstorms. 78, cloudy skies with a few peaks of sun Sunday. I'm staff meteorologist Paul Trombley. Right now, it's 68 degrees.
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3: Today, August 13th on KCMR, we recognize Saint Maximus the Confessor, who lived from about 580 to 662 AD. He is honored in the Lutheran, Anglican, Roman Catholic, and Eastern Orthodox churches. Saint Maximus may have been born into nobility in Turkey or Palestine. He left his high political position in the Byzantine Empire and retired to a monastery. He escaped to North Africa when the Persians invaded Turkey. He studied, wrote about, and debated theology. He was arrested, convicted of heresy, and tortured because Saint Maximus refused to accept that Christ had only one nature. Saint Maximus teaches us that though we are not promised an easy, peaceful life, God remains with us always. For more information, go online to wikipedia.org. Lord, give us understanding and forgiveness for all our enemies. In your name, Lord, amen. This is Mary Lynn Ortel.

couldn't dance. You didn't even want me around. And now I'm back to let you know I can really shake 'em down.

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2: 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Cloudy skies expected today with a chance of thunderstorms. High of 75, winds out of the east, 8 to 15 miles per hour. Overcast tonight, slight chance of thunderstorms, lows level off around 63. Thunderstorms likely tomorrow, highs around 76, cloudy skies. High temperatures reach up to 82 Saturday with a chance of thunderstorms. 78, cloudy skies with a few peaks of sun Sunday. I'm staff meteorologist Paul Trombley. Right now, it's 68 degrees.

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1: We are about 10 minutes away from having Deb Neilston step in for the Thursday Midday Magazine here on KCMR. She always has a great show. She'll have a theme, I think. So stay tuned for Deb coming up here pretty soon.

0: 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Stay tuned. We've got the noon weather forecast coming up. We've got the news, community calendar, the daily devotions, My Money Life, and the obituaries are all coming up in the next half hour. My name is Deb Nielsen, and I'll be with you for the next couple of hours. 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
1: 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As of Tuesday morning, over 63% of Iowa was listed as being drought-free in the latest U.S. Drought Monitor report. The abnormally dry category dropped to just above 12%. The moderate drought category also dropped to 21.84%. However, the severe drought category increased to 2.67%. In the local area, only the northwest corner of Cerro Gordo County was listed as being abnormally dry. Otherwise, Franklin, Butler, Floyd, and Mitchell counties were reported as being drought-free. Some level of drought was still being reported in Worth, Wright, Hancock, and Winnebago counties. A judge denied a request this week to lower the bond for 76-year-old Stephen Stotts of Mason City in Cerro Gordo County District Court. Stotts is charged with first-degree murder and the death of 58-year-old Julie Helfrich in Mason City in June. Stotts remains held in the Cerro Gordo County Jail on a $750,000 cash-only bond. His trial is set to begin October the 6th. Iowa Ag Secretary Mike Negg announced Wednesday that applications now open for the Choose Iowa Local Food for Schools program. Choose Iowa program provides $200,000 in funding to help Iowa schools purchase and serve Iowa grown and raised food while creating new market opportunities for Iowa farmers and food businesses. School districts must provide a minimum one-to-one financial match for their program award, helping leverage additional local food purchases and extend the impact of the state's involvement. Applications are open through August 31st, and participating schools will be notified prior to Iowa Local Food Day on September 23rd. Public and private schools are eligible to apply by district. The Salvation Army in Mason City will begin operating a new senior enrichment center on August 17th. The center will be open to adults ages 55 and older and will offer exercise classes, Bible studies, craft groups, educational workshops, community service opportunities, and special events. Hours will be Monday through Friday from 10 a.m. until 3 p.m. The 2026 Iowa State Fair opened today in Des Moines. This year's theme embraces fair spirit as part of America's 250th anniversary celebration. A couple of reminders. If you're going to the State Fair, starting with fair visitors may bring soft-sided coolers with their own food and non-alcoholic drinks. And a new complimentary charter bus service will run continuously from Southridge Mall to Gate 10 from 8 a.m. until midnight daily. 2026 Iowa State Fair runs through August 23rd in Des Moines. And the Greater Mason City Chamber of Commerce accepting nominations for the Chamber's Young Professional Award, which celebrates emerging professionals who are making an impact through their careers, leadership, and commitment to the community. Nominations close August 31st, and the recipient will be honored at the 2026 Chamber Annual Meeting on October 8th. For Inspiration 97.9, KCMR FM News, Brian Fancher reporting.
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3: 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Cloudy skies expected today with a chance of thunderstorms. High of 75, winds out of the east, 8 to 15 miles per hour. Overcast tonight, slight chance of thunderstorms. Lows level off around 63. Thunderstorms likely tomorrow. Highs around 76, cloudy skies. High temperatures reach up to 82 Saturday with a chance of thunderstorms. 78, cloudy skies with a few peaks of sun Sunday. I'm staff meteorologist Paul Trombley. Currently 72.
4: 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In 2 Chronicles 25, King Amaziah hired 100,000 soldiers from Israel to strengthen his army. 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
0: 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Cataldo Funeral Home is in charge of arrangements. Funeral services for 84-year-old Dale Charles Montang of Mason City, who died on Tuesday, July 28th, will be at 11 a.m. on Friday, August 14th, at St. Joseph's Catholic Church. A visitation for William Bill Edward Truesdale of Clear Lake, who died on Monday, August 10th, will be from 5 to 7 p.m. on Friday, August 14th, at Ward Van Slyke Colonial Chapels, which is also in charge of arrangements. Funeral services for 81-year-old James Donald Jim Sivright of Plymouth, who died on Saturday, July 11th, will be at 6:30 p.m. on Friday, August 14th, at the First United Methodist Church of Norris Springs. Hogan Bremer Moore Colonial Chapel is in charge of arrangements. We here at KCMR extend our condolences to those who mourn.

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1: 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The Mason City Senior Activity Center, 326 4th Street Northeast in Mason City, offers bingo on Mondays and Thursdays, with early bird bingo beginning at 6:30 p.m. and regular bingo at 7 p.m. All bingo players are welcome, and for more information, please call 641-423-1502. 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
2: Thanks, John, for the community calendar this afternoon. It is 12:15 p.m., 72 degrees here in downtown Mason City. My name is Deb Nielsen, and I'll be with you until 2 p.m. I've got some great music lined up. Let's kick it off with the Doobie Brothers and listen to the music.

That was Barry Manilow from his album, The Greatest Songs of the 60s, Raindrops Keep Falling on My Head. Didn't we have a beautiful rain this morning? I will admit, I slept in till 8:15, which is almost unbelievable for me. It was dark out. There was rain on the roof. It was a beautiful morning to sleep in. My precipitation app shows that we had 0.49 inches of rain here in Mason City. So a really lovely rain. Well, it's a big week for Iowa. Any of you going to the Iowa State Fair this year? But Des Moines really got the rain. They had 2 inches of rain, which kind of delayed some of the big opening day festivities at the state fair. So to get you in the mood for the Iowa State Fair, here's the Iowa Corn Song and our state fair.

Here's to the Iowa State Fair. Hundreds of thousands of people will visit every single day. I haven't been down there for years, but maybe this will be the year that I go back to the Iowa State Fair. And one thing that I always love to go see, and it's going to seem weird, is I would always go to the hog barn and look at the biggest hogs, because my dad raised hogs and I was always scared of those big pigs. So easier to look at them when they're in a pen. Here's Ann Murray and Daydream Believer.

0: Here's your inspiration, 97.9 KCMR forecast. Cloudy skies expected today with a chance of thunderstorms. High of 75, winds out of the east, 8 to 15 miles per hour. Overcast tonight, slight chance of thunderstorms. Lows level off around 63. Thunderstorms likely tomorrow. Highs around 76, cloudy skies. High temperatures reach up to 82 Saturday with a chance of thunderstorms. 78, cloudy skies with a few peaks of sun Sunday. I'm Staff Meteorologist Paul Trombley. Currently 72.
1: It looks like on my weather radar, we might have a little bit more rain coming our way this afternoon, but every little bit helps make the grass grow, which I'm kind of getting tired of mowing. I don't know about the rest of you. But it's good to be refreshed, our earth to be refreshed with the rain. 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
2: This is Jason Grunkley from St. Peter Lutheran Church in Rockwell with today's KCMR Daily Devotion. This is the next day in a series featuring Matthew 18, the parable of the unmerciful servant. We've been discussing a three-step process to forgiveness. Step one, if someone sins against you, you need to forgive them in your heart. Step two, before we can say, you're forgiven, it is our responsibility to confront them and inform them of what we believe they did wrong. Today we're going to speak about step three in our three-step process, tell them they're forgiven. In Matthew 18, Peter asks Jesus, Lord, how many times shall I forgive my brother when he sins against me? Up to seven times? Jesus answers, I tell you, not seven times, but 77 times. Some versions of the Bible don't even say 77 times. They say 70 times seven times. The point is, you're supposed to lose count. It's supposed to be infinite. How many times shall I forgive my brother? An infinite number of times. Then in verse 23, Jesus begins by telling the parable of the ungrateful servant. And it's a story about a man who owed an unpayable debt. Like us, we owe an unpayable debt to Jesus that we simply cannot pay. But because God loves us, he sent Jesus to pay that debt for us. So we need to turn to those people who do wrong. And after we have forgiven them in our heart, after we have confronted them with what we believe they did wrong, our job is simply to say, you are forgiven. And if they do it again, we repeat the process seven times, 77 times, 70 times seven times, as many times as we need. Jesus forgives us that debt that we cannot pay. Who are we to do any less? This has been Jason Grunkley from St. Peter Church in Rockwell, Iowa. To hear this devotion again, go to kcmrfm.com.

Oh, that was Buck Owens. Boy, when I was a kid, Mom and Dad never missed Hee Haw, much to we kids' chagrin. That wasn't our favorite show to watch. Buck Owens, Roy Clark, and then there was those group of ladies that always sang, "Oh, we're not ones to go around spreading rumors." I might have redone that song for my brother's bridal shower for my sister-in-law, and we might have spread a few rumors about my brother, but oh, the memories of Hee Haw. Here's Linda Ronstadt and Blue Bayou.

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1: That was Mr. Blue Eyes himself, Frank Sinatra, and the Count Basie Orchestra. 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And on this Thursday, August 13th, we've got some cloudy, rainy weather. But we are appreciating the little cooler temperatures. If we could just get rid of that humidity, it would really be good. So thanks for tuning in. Coming up in our next hour, we've got our updated weather forecast, the Thumbs Up program. We've got a report from Lime Creek Nature Center. And we have my Hymn of Hope this week at 1:45 p.m. Here is your updated weather forecast.
2: Here's your Inspiration 97.9 KCMR forecast. Chance of thunderstorms this afternoon. Otherwise, cloudy skies expected. High temperatures reach up to 74. Easterly winds, 8 to 15 miles per hour. Slight chance of thunderstorms tonight. Lows level off around 63. Cloudy skies expected. Cloudy skies tomorrow. Thunderstorms likely. High temperatures reach up to 76. Chance for storms Saturday with highs in the low 80s. More clouds than sun Sunday. I'm Staff Meteorologist Paul Trombley. Right now, it's 73 degrees.
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1: 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And here's a reading from Pope Leo XIV from the worship service at St. Peter's Square this past Sunday, August 9th, 2026. Whatever the circumstances, Jesus does not abandon us. And if we humbly welcome him into the boat of our lives through prayer, the sacraments, and listening to his word, in him we will find peace, light, and strength for our journey. From the Pope's heart.

Inspiring words from Pope Leo. Whatever the circumstances, Jesus does not abandon us. And here is a new song that I have not heard before, but it's Ella Langley and Choosin' Texas.

Oh, that was a good one. Marty Robbins and Singing the Blues. Our next one is Michael Crawford. And Michael Crawford, I believe, was the first actor who played the Phantom in Phantom of the Opera. And here's a beautiful version of Spirit of the Living God by Michael Crawford.

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0: Hi, my name is Marin Hansen, and this summer I had the incredible opportunity to work as a naturalist intern at Lime Creek Nature Center, as well as a conservation technician intern with Cerro Gordo County Conservation. When I started these internships, I already knew that I loved being outside. I've always enjoyed learning about plants, animals, and the natural world, and I knew that I wanted a career that would allow me to work with both people and the environment. But throughout this year, I began to understand something I hadn't fully appreciated before. Conservation isn't just about protecting land, wildlife, or natural resources. It's also about helping people understand why those things matter. At Lime Creek Nature Center, a major part of my internship was education and public outreach. I worked with visitors, helped develop educational programs, created activities for kids, and found different ways to share information about the natural world with the community. One of my favorite parts was working with children through summer programming. I helped create and lead activities that encouraged kids to explore nature for themselves. I even had the opportunity to plan and lead my own 3-day summer camp called Crawly Critters, where we explored insects, forests, wetlands, reptiles, amphibians, and all of the little creatures that are so easy to overlook. Working with kids taught me something really important. You don't have to give someone a huge scientific lecture to make an impact. Sometimes it's as simple as getting a child excited about finding a beetle in a prairie, showing them how to safely look for animals, or letting them get a close look at a toad or a snake. Those moments might seem small, but they can be the beginning of someone caring about nature for the rest of their life. That idea became one of the biggest lessons I took away from my internship. And interestingly, it's the lesson I had already started learning earlier this year while working as a conservation technician with Cerro Gordo County Conservation. My work as a conservation technician was very different from my work at the Nature Center. Instead of focusing primarily on education and public outreach, I got to experience the more hands-on side of conservation. I worked directly with the land and saw the time, effort, and sometimes even the frustration that goes into maintaining and restoring natural areas. That experience helped me understand that conservation isn't always glamorous. Sometimes it's physical work, sometimes it's repetitive work, and sometimes the results aren't immediately obvious. You might spend hours working on a piece of land without seeing an immediate change, but even when you can't see the impact right away, you know that the work you're doing is helping create healthier habitats and better conditions for wildlife. Working these two internships this year gave me two very different perspectives on conservation. As a conservation technician, I was helping care for the environment directly. As a naturalist, I was helping people understand and appreciate it, and I realized that both are very necessary. The best habitat restoration work in the world can only go so far if the people living around those habitats don't understand why they're important. At the same time, education has even more power when people can see real examples of conservation happening around them. That's where I think conservation education creates such a meaningful impact. People are much more likely to care about something when they understand it. If someone knows what lives in their local prairie, they may be more interested in protecting that prairie. If they understand why wetlands are important, they may see them as more than just a wet, undeveloped area. And if someone learns that an animal that they might normally be afraid of actually plays an important role in an ecosystem, they might look at that animal a little differently next time they encounter it. I also learned that education isn't just about giving people facts. It's about creating experiences that make those facts meaningful. That was something I got to practice throughout my internship. Whether I was helping with the program, talking with visitors, working on public outreach, or preparing educational materials, I was constantly thinking about how to make nature interesting and accessible to someone who might not already consider themselves a nature person. And I think that's one of the most important roles that nature centers play in a community. Places like Lime Creek give people opportunities to connect with the environment right where they live. You don't necessarily have to travel to a national park or be an expert in biology to experience nature. Sometimes conservation starts with simply knowing what's in your own backyard. This year has also helped me see just how many different pieces go into conservation work. There's field work, habitat management, wildlife monitoring, and environmental stewardship. But there's also communication, there's teaching, there's community involvement. Conservation isn't just something that happens out in the woods or on a prairie. It also happens when someone learns the name of a bird in their backyard, when a child becomes fascinated by an insect, or when a visitor walks away from a nature center seeing a familiar landscape a little differently. Those moments can change the way people interact with the natural world. As I prepare to continue my education and eventually enter a career working with science and education, that is something I want to carry with me. I came into this year knowing that I enjoyed nature. I'm leaving with a much better understanding of how powerful it can be to help someone else discover that same appreciation. Because conservation isn't only about protecting the world around us, it's about creating the next generation of people who want to protect it. And sometimes that starts with something as simple as getting a child excited about a bug, a family discovering a new trail, or a visitor learning about an animal they never noticed before. Those small moments of curiosity can grow into knowledge. Knowledge can grow into appreciation, and appreciation can ultimately lead to action. That's what I learned from my internships with Lime Creek Nature Center and Cerro Gordo County Conservation. Conservation happens both on the ground and in the minds of the people who experience it. I'm Marin Hansen, and this year I learned that one of the most important parts of conservation may be teaching people why it matters. Thank you for listening to this week's Nature Center report. We hope to see you next time.
1: 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Elizabeth Brainy writes, Dr. Hardinger asked me to say a word about my dental care at his office. There is a saying as you come in that says, experience, we have you covered. That really sums it up for me, and all the dental work he did for me, his experience made the difference. When we were all done, and he offered me a congratulatory pen, I reached out my hand and shook his, telling him how pleased I was. Elizabeth Rainey. Dr. John Hardinger is now accepting new private care patients. 641-423-6172.
2: Here's your inspiration, 97.9 KCMR forecast. Chance of thunderstorms this afternoon. Otherwise, cloudy skies expected. High temperatures reach up to 74. Easterly winds, 8 to 15 miles per hour. Slight chance of thunderstorms tonight. Lows level off around 63. Cloudy skies expected. Cloudy skies tomorrow. Thunderstorms likely. High temperatures reach up to 76. Chance for storms Saturday with highs in the low 80s. More clouds than sun Sunday. I'm Staff Meteorologist Paul Trombley. Right now, it's 73 degrees.

Oh, that was Mungo Jerry and In the Summertime. And it has been a good summer, hasn't it? I don't know about you, but I've enjoyed getting out and playing a lot of pickleball this summer. I have been, I bought an electric trike and I've been bicycling all over Mason City. And my husband has been doing a lot of fishing. He's in Canada right now. He caught a 45-inch muskie. So he is a happy camper today. And, you know, in the summertime is a good time to have ice cream. And this next song goes out to my friends at Good Shepherd who are having a banana split social this afternoon. And you do know that I will be there in about 30 minutes, and I hope you've got one left for me. Here's Yes, We Have No Bananas.

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When you ask him anything, he never answers no.

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0: 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I only want a hot dog sandwich. 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I always say, ain't it?

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Thanks for tuning in. Here is The Birds and Mr. Tambourine Man.

That's Patsy Cline and the Jordanaires. I've got Chattanooga Choo Choo by Glenn Miller and the Dorsey Brothers, followed by My Hymn of Hope coming.

Pardon me, boys, is that the Chattanooga choo-choo? Or as I'd like to sing it, pardon me, boys, is that the cat who chewed your new shoes? It is 1:45 p.m. My name is Deb. 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And something that brings joy to the fellowship of believers are the hymns that we sing. And my hymn of hope today is Blessed Assurance. This is a reading from the book Then Sings My Soul by Robert Young. From 2 Timothy 1, verse 12. Nevertheless, I am not ashamed, for I know whom I have believed and am persuaded that he is able to keep what I have committed to him until that day. Francis Ridley Havergal and Francis Fanny Crosby never met, but they became dear pen pals. The two most famous women hymnists of their age, the former in England and the latter in America. Havergal once wrote a poem about her American counterpart.

extravagant dresser with a wardrobe full of elaborate gowns and diamond tiaras. Her music room contained one of the finest collections of instruments in the country, and Fanny was a frequent house guest. One day in 1873, while Fanny was staying at the Knapp Mansion, Phoebe said she had a tune she wanted to play. Going to the music room, she sat at the piano and played a new composition of her own, while the blind hymnist listened. Fanny immediately clapped her hands and exclaimed, "Why, that says blessed assurance." She quickly composed the words, and a great hymn was born. Many years later, D.L. Moody was preaching in New York at the 23rd Street Dutch Reformed Church. The Moody Sankey meetings had popularized Fanny Crosby's hymns around the world and had made the blind poet a household name. But whenever she attended a Moody Sankey meeting, she refused to be recognized, disavowing a claim. This day, the church was so crowded she could find nowhere to sit. Moody's son, Will, seeing her, offered to find her a seat. To her bewilderment, he led her onto the platform just as the crowd was singing Blessed Assurance. Moody Sr. jumped to his feet, raised his hands, and interrupted the singing. "Praise the Lord," he shouted. "Here comes the authoress." Fanny took her seat amid thunderous ovation, humbly thanking God for making her blessing of writing hymns to so many. The hymn of hope, Blessed Assurance.

put a little love in your heart, everybody. Thanks for tuning in to my show today. I'll see you next week, but I'd like to leave you with this last thought. Don't let kindness pass you by. A silent effort can make hearts sigh. 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Every small act of kindness deserves to be acknowledged, for your appreciation can lift someone's spirit and encourage them to keep giving. Don't wait until it's too late. Show your gratitude today and be a good neighbor.

0: 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Stay tuned. 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
1: 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Thunderstorms likely this afternoon. Otherwise, cloudy skies expected. High temperatures reach up to 73. Easterly winds, 8 to 15 miles per hour. Overcast skies again tonight. Chance of thunderstorms. Lows level off around 63. 76 tomorrow. Storms likely. Daytime highs approaching 82. Saturday, with a chance of thunderstorms. 78. Cloudy skies with a few peaks of sun. Sunday. I'm Staff Meteorologist Paul Trombley. Currently 73.

0: will.
1: Ah, that was Ray Charles and Norah Jones singing that duet together. Really nice. So the album is called Genius Loves Company anyway. So this is Richard Chino. I'm just fresh in from Rock Falls, driving in through the beautiful green countryside we have now. Don't know how much rain we've gotten today, but it's kept at it for a while, so I think we're getting a good drink out of this. Less than a week ago, we had about over three inches in Rock Falls, so gave the river a little bump. It's looking a little healthier. Anyway, so hope everybody's having a good day out there. It's always daunting to follow Deb Nielsen show because she is so adept anyway and so interesting anyway, but she's also a pretty good coach. She's helped me along with making some of these adaptations to the technology anyway, so I'm very appreciative of Deb, as I know you are. So, okay, well, let's try. I've got September in the Rain here by Anna and Lennox. As far as I know, there's no tune called August in the Rain, but here's September in the Rain.

That's Annie Lennox with that pensive tune, September in the Rain. Well, we've got something a little livelier coming up here. Bill Bailey, and this is played by the Preservation Hall Jazz Band, a famous institution in New Orleans. Bill Bailey, won't you please come home?

Well, they've been playing that tune for, about 100 years, and Bill hasn't come home yet. So, but they're having a lot of fun with it anyway. So, anyway, hope you enjoyed that little Dixieland to enliven the afternoon here. Next up, I've got the beautiful voice of Eva Cassidy singing The Letter, Eva Cassidy.

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1: 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This educational event aims to provide Mason City and Clear Lake area seniors with practical information about their health care options. The event costs nothing to attend and requires no obligation. 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A seminar focused on this region addresses questions specific to the area rather than generic national information. But space may be limited, so early registration is recommended. For event details, registration information, or questions about the seminar, you can contact Jane Fisher & Associates at 641-424-4663 or email them at janefisherassociates@gmail.com, and you can also visit their website at janefisher.com for more information.
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0: Amy Grant, and I think backed up on guitar by her husband, Vince Gill. He's a very good guitarist.
1: Lord,
0: anyway. Next up, I've got Willie Nelson's version of What a Wonderful World.

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Also streaming on KCMRFM.com. I'm your host during this 2 hour segment. I started at 2 anyway and gotten my first half hour in anyway. My name is Richard Chenault. I'm a local guy, I guess you could say. I live in Rock Falls anyway. I enjoy listening to KCMR and I hope you're enjoying my selection of tunes. So, next up, I don't think I've ever played Lyle Lovett before. Lyle Lovett and his large band, Good Intentions. It's a sunny day.

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I could forgive the rest too. It's just a fact of life.

0: That was Lyle Lovett with Good Intentions. Next up, we've got a message here from Intentional Living.
1: Here's a question from a woman about her husband, and she asked, my husband talks an awful lot about what he's going to be doing and the accomplishments in his life, but he just doesn't follow through. What can I say? What should I do? I'm Dr. Randy Carlson with an Intentional Living Minute. You know, it says in Ecclesiastes 5 that we should let our words be few, for a dream comes through much activity. I like to put it this way, talk is cheap, but it's costly. You know, to get to second base with just your words isn't good enough. You've got to get around to home plate. A dream without a plan and a timetable is only a good idea or a good intention. So be honest in your encouragement to your spouse. Can I encourage you to say something like, you know, I support your dream and it hurts me to see that you have a dream in your heart but you're not acting on it. What can I do to help? When you do that in your marriage, that's intentional living.
2: For more insight and encouragement, go to theintentionallife.com.
0: Right now, it's 76 degrees in Mason City and cloudy, according to my phone anyway. We've had this nice cool off. I think we've all been complaining the last few days. We've had heat, but we've also had humidity. So I guess a lot of that water has precipitated today in the form of rain. So I heard some thunder earlier this morning and had some lightning going on. So, but not a lot of wind, so I hope we didn't really have any damage. We are in for several more days of rain. Our rain chances are looking very high for Friday and Saturday, and even moderately high for Sunday. So, unfortunately, there's a lot of weekend activities going on Saturday. I know Rock Falls Fun Days takes place on Saturday anyway, so I'm hoping they'll get some good windows between the rains there for people to come and enjoy it, and also other activities that are going on around in the area. So, okay, well, let's next up I'm going to play Elfie. This is the tune that was the title tune for the film. That's the first time I can remember seeing Michael Caine in a movie. He was just a young guy then. This is a British-made film way back in the 60s, the dim, dim 60s. Elfie, and sung by Patricia Barber.
3: What's it all about, Elfie?

That was Patricia Barber with a jazzy interpretation of Elfie. Anyway, nice tune. Let's time here for a duet. Steve Terrell and Jane Monhot singing Baby, It's Cold Outside.

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1: Here's Roy Orbison, Blue Bayou.

It's Andrea Bocelli. Bocelli, I'm sorry. And anyway, Amo Soltanto Te. Beautiful tune, even though most of us probably don't understand much of the Italian, but nevertheless, just a beautiful, beautiful song. Here's Elvis. Just a closer walk with me.

Elvis Presley, of course. Sorry about it. I had a little glitch there starting that tune. Normally here when we punch up a tune on the CD player, it only plays that song, and so you don't have to pay any attention to it. But today I've had a couple of tunes that have gone on to play the song after it, which is a surprise to me anyway. So hopefully it's another problem solved. Got time here before our weather and station break for Johnny Cash, Before My Time, John Cash.

Melancholy tunes and tearful words that rhyme before my time, before my time. There were songs in old dusty books of love that's always been, sweet lovers in their glory who are now gone with the wind. Old-fashioned love words spoken then keep coming back around again. Nothing's changed except the names. Their love burned just like mine before my time, before my time. And in the dim of yesterday, I can clearly see that flesh and blood cried out to someone as it does in me.

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0: What role does the Bible play in your level of hope? Hi, this is the Live Hope Minute. How often do you crack open your Bible? 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It can be confusing and difficult to know where to read to address a particular thing you may be going through. Let me encourage you by saying that the Bible is a grand story of God's love for you and me. It's an incredibly profound telling of God's interaction with His people, with His creation. Pastor Charles A. Allen said, "On every page of the Bible, there are words of God that give us reason to hope. In the promises of God, I find inspiration and new hope." 2 Peter 1:4 says, "Because of His glory and excellence, He has given us great and precious promises. These are the promises that enable you to share His divine nature and escape the world's corruption caused by human desires." You can know God and His hope-filled promises just by reading the Bible. More hope resources are at livehopenow.com. And remember, choose hope today.
1: Here's your inspiration, 97.9 KCMR forecast. Thunderstorms likely this afternoon. Otherwise, cloudy skies expected. High temperatures reach up to 73. Easterly winds, 8 to 15 miles per hour. Overcast skies again tonight. Chance of thunderstorms. Lows level off around 63. 76 tomorrow. Storms likely. Daytime highs approaching 82. Saturday with a chance of thunderstorms. 78. Cloudy skies with a few peaks of sun. Sunday. I'm Staff Meteorologist Paul Trombley. Currently 73.
2: And I'm Richard Chenault, just starting the second hour of my Thursday afternoon show, I guess, for want of a better word, here in KCMR. Hope you're enjoying the music. Certainly kind of a tumultuous weather report we have now. I guess we have been spoiled with a lot of sunshine this summer, which, of course, we like. But we haven't always liked all the heat that comes with it. So, next up, I've got a song here by Pink Martini. This is a Portland, Oregon-based group, I think. Brazil.

Willie Nelson, City of New Orleans, which is really a dirge for the, you might say, the demise of the railroads. When I was a child growing up in Mason City in the 40s and in the 50s, if I ever grew up, that's a, of course, a debatable point. But it was said that no one in the state of Iowa lived beyond the sound of a train whistle. And that was true. This state was crisscrossed with railroads. I think we had at least three depots in Mason City at that time. So that was the principal form of transportation in the country. We moved everything. There were semis, but they were nothing like we have now. Not nearly as many, of course, because everything was moving on rail. But unfortunately, those days are gone. Some of the railway right-of-ways have become bike trails, so I guess we've been the beneficiary, but many of them have just been claimed by landowners. But it was a heck of a time, and this song sort of, as I said, sort of eulogizes the way it once was, riding trains anyway. So when I'm in Europe, I still enjoy riding trains, but the trains there go right, the stations are right in the heart of the city, so they're so handy. Anyway, so if you go into Rome, you're right in the center of the city, for example. So it just makes getting around a lot easier, and they don't have nearly the buses we have or anything. So, okay, next up, let's try out Diana Krall here singing Cry Me a River. This was a tune made famous by Julie London, and I remember its big year. It's the year I graduated from high school, 1957. Cry Me a River.

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It's pretty good. But anyway, I'm somebody that sort of venerates interesting writing. 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So, okay. Some time here for a tune in spiritual realm.

That's Dale Grubaugh singing Just a Closer Walk with Thee, anyway. We've got Greg Brown next, Iowa songwriter, singer, and this is one of the tunes he wrote. And I have the CD with the same name, Dream Cafe. Greg Brown.

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0: Craig Brown at the Dream Cafe. I think I've been in that cafe more than a few times. Anyway, okay, well, let's see what we've got for the weather forecast going on here.
1: 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Thunderstorms likely this afternoon. Otherwise, cloudy skies expected. High temperatures reach up to 73. Easterly winds 8 to 15 miles per hour. Overcast skies again tonight. Chance of thunderstorms. Lows level off around 63. 76 tomorrow. Storms likely. Daytime highs approaching 82. Saturday with a chance of thunderstorms. 78. Cloudy skies with a few peaks of sun. Sunday. I'm Staff Meteorologist Paul Trombley. Currently 73.
0: Wow, we're getting the rain. We are getting the rain. Anyway, don't have any rainy tunes, I don't think, right here that I've chosen for today, but I've got Heartaches by the Number, and Roseanne Cash is going to sing that for you. And Elvis Costello helps her out on this. Heartaches by the Number.

I was wondering how Roseanne Cash is related to John Cash. I figured it was either his daughter or stepdaughter, but it's his eldest daughter. And her mother was Vivian, anyway. So, and of course, she's had a terrific career in her own right, anyway, and a terrific singer. So, Roseanne Cash. Let me see here. I'm looking through the menu. What? Yeah, I've got somebody new here. We can try Paolo Nutini. High hopes.

And that emphatic composition was by the Lawrence Welk Orchestra. So lots of instruments there. Could hear the accordion in there. So good for them. Anyway, let's see here. Here's a singer I haven't heard for a long time, Susan Boyle. She was quite a phenom, you might say. I can't think it would have been, how many years ago would it have been anyway? Kind of a discovery in England anyway, but this, I think it's okay to say, rather plain-looking lady, but was found to have this astonishing voice. So let's listen to it, Susan Boyle.

0: Susan Boyle singing Who I Was Born to Be. Her name is actually Susan Magdalene Boyle, and she is a Scottish singer. And if you were Scottish, you wouldn't want to be confused with English anyway. So, and yeah, she became a global sensation in 2009 after her performance of I Dreamed a Dream from Les Mis in Britain. It's got talent anyway. I remember that. Remember hearing her sing anyway. She's 65 years old now. Of course, she became famous, so let's hope she's had a good life. Anyway. Okay, time here for Weatherology.
1: Sure, bacon and cheddar make a burger better, but put that burger on a fresh baked artisan hearth French roll, and suddenly you're the grill master everyone talks about.
0: Yes, and that is a very brief announcement. Anyway, okay. Here's Ray Charles. Georgia on my mind. Ray.

That song written by Hoagy Carmichael has been covered by dozens of singers, but in my mind, nobody's ever sang it better than Ray Charles. So, beautiful tune. Beautiful tune. I've got one getting down here almost to the end of the show, so I've got to keep track of my time. Lonnie's going to be coming in a few minutes. Anyway, so how about Nora Jones here? Come away with me, Nora.

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1: Here's your inspiration, 97.9 KCMR forecast. Chance of thunderstorms tonight, otherwise cloudy skies expected. Lows level off around 63. Easterly winds, 8 to 15 miles per hour. Overcast skies tomorrow, thunderstorms likely. High temperatures reach up to 76. Overcast tomorrow night, thunderstorms likely. Lows around 66. High of 82 Saturday, with a slight chance of rain showers. 78, more clouds and sun Sunday. I'm Staff Meteorologist Paul Trombley. Right now, 77.
2: This is Richard Shino signing off for my Thursday afternoon stint here. Thanks for listening along. I understand we've extended the range of the station, so I don't know if we're getting some new listeners out beyond the fringes of where we our previous limitations anyway. My information has kind of been complete, but I do know that to be true, so... Anyway, if you're listening to KCMR for the first time, welcome to the station, and I hope you're enjoying the tunes we're playing for you. So Lonnie's here, and I'm ready to play his first tune. Everybody have a good week, and hope to connect with you again next week. So long.

Tony O'Kay, and I've got a song, anyway. Well, thanks for joining me. I'm Lonnie Nelson. The time is 4 minutes after the hour of 4 p.m. And we're just starting off this Thursday driving home with KCMR from 4 to 6 p.m. our next couple of hours. And we got the music flowing right for you right now. It's a Sweet Comfort Band. And You Led Me to Believe.

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1: This is John with today's community. This is John with today's community calendar. 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Compliments of Three Bells Books. In the aftermath of World War II, a young Hungarian emigre, jilted by a GI, persuades a Midwestern newspaper editor to help her find an American husband in this poignant novel, based on a true story from the author of The French Winemaker's Daughter. Donations to Hawkeye Harvest Food Bank in Mason City up to $20,000 will be matched in August. $1 buys 6 pounds of food from the Food Bank of Iowa. 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Or you can drop them off at 122 South Adams Avenue, Monday through Friday between 8:30 and 11 a.m. Every Sunday between 11:30 a.m. and 12:15 p.m., Good Shepherd sponsors a smorgasbord for seniors 62 years old or older and their invited guests and visitors. It is held in the John Linden Chapel at Good Shepherd after worship services are complete. A hot, homemade, nutritious meal is served that includes a variety of meat, vegetables, salads, fruits, relishes, breads, and desserts. 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Homestead Assisted Living, 2501 West State Street in Mason City, is having hot chocolate and cookies every Wednesday from 3 to 4 p.m. There will be an opportunity to learn more about Homestead Assisted Living. 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And our mailing address is 316 North Federal Avenue in Mason City, Iowa 50401.

He's the one. That was Dion. Going back to 1980. And right now we got Mylon LeFevre in Broken Heart. And Lamb of God.

0: David and the Giants with one Les Stone. That was going back to 1982. 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And we are music for your heart, mind, and spirit. 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
1: 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Chance of thunderstorms tonight. Otherwise, cloudy skies expected. Lows level off around 63. Easterly winds 8 to 15 miles per hour. Overcast skies tomorrow. Thunderstorms likely. High temperatures reach up to 76. Overcast tomorrow night. Thunderstorms likely. Lows around 66. High of 82 Saturday with a slight chance of rain showers. 78. More clouds and sun Sunday. I'm Staff Meteorologist Paul Trombley. Right now, 77.

Well, that right there was our first obligatory Randy Stonehill song for the week. And what's going on with Randy? Well, if you listen to the show, you know that I'm bringing him here to Mason City, Iowa. October 4th, Sunday night, from 6 to 8 p.m. That's a free concert, but a free will offering will be accepted. And that will be at Praise Community Church here in downtown Mason City. Remember, Randy Stonehill in concert, downtown Mason City, Sunday, October 4th, 6 to 8 p.m. Got to get the word out. I've been getting posters out to different churches. But it's coming up faster than you think. Next up, we got Susan Ashton and Benediction.

Kenny Marks, going back to 1989. I'll be a friend to you. You know, there is no quality more godlike than humility. Remember that when the next promotion comes. Remember that when God selects you as one of his unique spokespersons and places you in a position where the public looks up to you and listens to you. Remember the importance of humility of heart and mind. Nothing is more admirable, more godlike, than being willing to live our true humility without calling attention to it. Proverbs 28:25 says, "An arrogant man stirs up strife, but he who trusts in the Lord will prosper." Next up, we got Derry Daugherty and Phil Hartley. "I Will Enter His Gates."

That was James Ward going back to 1982 from his LP Faith Takes a Vision. There's a song called Not How. James had some musicians on that album with him, not to mention Joe English, who was the drummer for Paul McCartney and Wings before he got into Christian music. And Dan Huff was also the studio musician for James Ward on that album. Right now we're going to play Dan Huff as he was a member of Whiteheart back in 1983. This is Whiteheart with Every Day.

0: That was Parable going back to 1975. And Peter, James, and John. 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
2: 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As of Tuesday morning, over 63% of Iowa was listed as being drought-free in the latest U.S. Drought Monitor report. The abnormally dry category dropped to just above 12%. The moderate drought category also dropped to 21.84%. However, the severe drought category increased to 2.67%. In the local area, only the northwest corner of Cerro Gordo County was listed as being abnormally dry. Otherwise, Franklin, Butler, Floyd, and Mitchell counties were reported as being drought-free. Some level of drought was still being reported in Worth, Wright, Hancock, and Winnebago counties. A judge denied a request this week to lower the bond for 76-year-old Stephen Stotts of Mason City in Cerro Gordo County District Court. Stotts is charged with first-degree murder and the death of 58-year-old Julie Helfrich in Mason City in June. Stotts remains held in the Cerro Gordo County Jail on a $750,000 cash-only bond. His trial is set to begin October the 6th. Iowa Ag Secretary Mike Negg announced Wednesday that applications now open for the Choose Iowa Local Food for Schools program. Choose Iowa program provides $200,000 in funding to help Iowa schools purchase and serve Iowa-grown and raised food while creating new market opportunities for Iowa farmers and food businesses. School districts must provide a minimum one-to-one financial match for their program award, helping leverage additional local food purchases and extend the impact of the state's involvement. Applications are open through August 31st, and participating schools will be notified prior to Iowa Local Food Day on September 23rd. Public and private schools are eligible to apply by district. The Salvation Army in Mason City will begin operating a new senior enrichment center on August 17th. The center will be open to adults ages 55 and older and will offer exercise classes, Bible studies, craft groups, educational workshops, community service opportunities, and special events. Hours will be Monday through Friday from 10 a.m. until 3 p.m. The 2026 Iowa State Fair opened today in Des Moines. This year's theme embraces fair spirit as part of America's 250th anniversary celebration. A couple of reminders. If you're going to the State Fair, starting with fair visitors may bring soft-sided coolers with their own food and non-alcoholic drinks. And a new complimentary charter bus service will run continuously from Southridge Mall to Gate 10 from 8 a.m. until midnight daily. 2026 Iowa State Fair runs through August 23rd in Des Moines. And the Greater Mason City Chamber of Commerce accepting nominations for the Chamber's Young Professional Award, which celebrates emerging professionals who are making an impact through their careers, leadership, and commitment to the community. Nominations close August 31st, and the recipient will be honored at the 2026 Chamber Annual Meeting on October 8th. For Inspiration 97.9 KCMR FM News, Brian Fincher reporting.
1: It is time for the Stock Market Report on KCMR. Pretty good day for the market today. The Dow Jones Industrial Average gained 69 points, or 0.13%, to close at 53,839. The Standard & Poor's 500 Index was up 50 points, or 0.65%. That was enough to have it close at a new record high of 7,798. And the NASDAQ Composite Index also had a good day today, up 214 points, or 0.81%, to close at 26,803. And that is your look at the stock report for Thursday.
0: The time is 4 minutes after the hour of 5 p.m., and it is time for the KCMR weather for tonight. Showers and thunderstorms likely, mainly before midnight. Partly cloudy, then becoming cloudy toward daybreak, with low around 63 degrees, east winds 7 to 10 miles per hour. The chance of precipitation is at 60%, and new rainfall amounts between a tenth and a quarter of an inch are expected, except higher amounts possible in thunderstorms. On Friday, showers likely and possibly a thunderstorm before 11 a.m. Then a chance of showers and thunderstorms between 11 a.m. and 3 p.m. Then showers likely and possibly a thunderstorm after 3 p.m. Mostly cloudy with a high near 76 degrees. East winds 11 to 13 miles per hour. Friday night, showers and thunderstorms before 4 a.m., then a chance of showers. Some of the storms could produce heavy rainfall, low around 66 degrees. East-southeast winds 7 to 11 miles per hour. On Saturday, a slight chance of showers with thunderstorms also possible after 4 p.m. Mostly cloudy with a high near 82 degrees. East winds around 5 miles per hour, becoming light and variable. Saturday night, a chance of showers and thunderstorms before 10 p.m., then a chance of showers between 10 p.m. and 4 a.m., then a chance of showers and thunderstorms after 4 a.m., mostly cloudy with low around 65 degrees. Sunday, a slight chance of showers and thunderstorms before 10 a.m., then a slight chance of showers between 10 a.m. and 1 p.m., partly sunny with a high near 78 degrees, but the chance of precipitation is at 20%. Sunday night, mostly clear with low around 58 degrees. Monday, sunny with a high near 78 degrees. Monday night, partly cloudy with low around 59 degrees. Tuesday, a 40% chance of showers, partly sunny with a high near 78. Tuesday night, showers likely and possibly a thunderstorm, mostly cloudy with a low around 62 degrees. Wednesday, a 30% chance of showers, mostly cloudy with a high near 77 degrees. Wednesday night, partly cloudy with low around 58 degrees. And for next Thursday, partly sunny with a high near 75 degrees. Currently at Inspiration 97.9, we have overcast skies, a temperature of 75 degrees, winds are out of the east at 9 miles per hour, and we have a humidity of 71%. Well, that has been the weather for KCMR Radio. We're going to jump right back into music for you right now with Keith Green. And this is I Can't Believe It.

It took a carpenter. That was Randy Matthews from back in 1975. You know, one of the great themes of Christianity is triumphant hope. Not just hope as in a distant, vague dream, but triumphant hope, the kind of hope where all things end right. In the midst of the struggles and the storms and the sufferings of life, we can advance our thoughts beyond today and see relief, triumph, victory, because in the end, God does indeed win. Isaiah 41:13 says, I am the Lord your God, who upholds your right hand, who says to you, do not fear, I will help you. Next up, we got a song by Larry Norman. This is a song he did live back in the 1980s. This is Messiah.

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1: 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Chance of thunderstorms tonight. Otherwise, cloudy skies expected. Lows level off around 63. Easterly winds 8 to 15 miles per hour. Overcast skies tomorrow. Thunderstorms likely. High temperatures reach up to 76. Overcast tomorrow night. Thunderstorms likely. Lows around 66. High of 82 Saturday with a slight chance of rain showers. 78. More clouds and sun Sunday. I'm Staff Meteorologist Paul Trombley. Currently 75.

That was Mark Williamson going back to 1979. And I Need You. Well, next up we got a song by Pantano and Salisbury from the 1970s also. And this is The Magic of the Moonlight.

That was a band called Bethlehem going back to 1978 and the Holy Ghost Blues. Next up, we got Salmon and Mulder, and You Make It Easy.

0: You can include a bequest easily when you prepare a new will, or you can add a codicil to an existing will. Usually, only a sentence or two is needed. Your attorney or financial advisor can suggest the most appropriate wording. Thank you for leaving a legacy by including KCMR in your estate plan.
1: God is our refuge, and what comfort that brings. He is your refuge when you awaken in the night, filled with fear, and cold sweat breaks out. He is your refuge, your strength, a very present help when events transpire that you cannot understand. When you read the next headline and it tells of some event that you and I would call tragic, He is a very present help. Psalm 46:1 says, God is our refuge and strength, a very present help in trouble. Next up, we got Andy Piercy and Dave Clifton. God is our refuge and strength.

That was Holmes, Shepherd, and Johnson. And they're still living. Right now we've got Phil Kagi. And what a day.

0: That was Randy Stonehill going back to 1986. Once again, I got to put in my plug for Randy Stonehill. I'll be bringing him to downtown Mason City here to Praise Community Church. And that's October 4th, Sunday night at 6 p.m. So be sure to be there. And that about do it for me for this Thursday Driving Home with KCMR. Thanks for joining me. I'll be back next Thursday. But always remember, before I turn it over to the night sounds of KCMR, to keep the faith.
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2: 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Chance of thunderstorms tonight. Otherwise, cloudy skies expected. Lows level off around 63. Easterly winds 8 to 15 miles per hour. Overcast skies tomorrow. Thunderstorms likely. High temperatures reach up to 76. Overcast tomorrow night. Thunderstorms likely. Lows around 66. High of 82 Saturday with a slight chance of rain showers. 78, more clouds and sun Sunday. I'm Staff Meteorologist Paul Trombley. Currently 73.

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1: 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Chance of thunderstorms tonight. Otherwise, cloudy skies expected. Lows level off around 63. Easterly winds 8 to 15 miles per hour. Overcast skies tomorrow. Thunderstorms likely. High temperatures reach up to 76. Overcast tomorrow night. Thunderstorms likely. Lows around 66. High of 82 Saturday with a slight chance of rain showers. 78. More clouds and sun Sunday. I'm Staff Meteorologist Paul Trombley. Currently 73.

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into each and every life. Some rain has got to fall, but too much of that stuff has fallen into mine and into each heart. 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
1: 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Chance of thunderstorms tonight. Otherwise, cloudy skies expected. Lows level off around 63. Easterly winds 8 to 15 miles per hour. Overcast skies tomorrow. Thunderstorms likely. High temperatures reach up to 76. Overcast tomorrow night. Thunderstorms likely. Lows around 66. High of 82 Saturday with a slight chance of rain showers. 78, more clouds and sun Sunday. I'm staff meteorologist Paul Trombley. Currently 73.